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4: Morning, I'm Tessa Randello. Mourners have laid flowers at the entrance of a small community in Alice Springs following the death of a five-year-old girl. Elders are calling for peace after a man was arrested in relation, sparking riots outside a hospital. To the Iran war now, the United States has rejected the latest proposal for negotiations to end the conflict. Iran put forward the plan on Thursday night through Pakistani mediators. Donald Trump threatening to blast them to hell if a deal is not struck. Back home, 3 in 4 Aussies back extending the fuel excise beyond June, and nearly 4 in 5 want to see energy rebates return. That's according to the latest Freshwater Strategy poll. Head of research Jordan Myers saying voters are asking for relief measures they know work in the upcoming budget. And Australia's happiest suburbs have been revealed. Sutherland, about 26 k's east of Sydney's CBD, topped the list, with Adelaide Hills second. They were ranked by 10 factors, including employment and affordability.
5: Clean clothes, a warm shower, a conversation. 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
4: The Crows have claimed a thrilling showdown win by 1 point. Braden Cook nailed a game-winning goal in the last 10 seconds of the clash overnight.
6: Pretty special. I mean, like I said earlier, to be a Crows supporter, you grow up just dreaming of moments like that. So, yeah, pretty cool.
4: Earlier in the night, Frio held off the Bulldogs to claim a 12-point win at Docklands Stadium. It handed the Dogs their fourth consecutive loss for the first time since 2019. And Richmond's chief says the club's fitness program is not to blame for the team's long injury list.
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7: Today on the Limestone Coast, windy with rain increasing and a top of 26. Tonight down to 10, and tomorrow showers with a high of 18. 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
3: Morning, I'm Desarandello. The family of five-year-old Kumanjai little baby wants to see calmer rain in Alice Springs. Comes after the arrest of a man police believe is related to her death sparked violence on Thursday night. Authorities say the 47-year-old is expected to be charged in coming days. Donald Trump has rejected Iran's latest proposal to end the war. The new plan was put forward through mediators on Thursday night. The US president threatening to blast them to hell if a deal is not reached. An extended ceasefire is currently in place. Aussies want to see the fuel excise cut extended until the end of September. A new freshwater strategy poll shows 3 in 4 surveyed want to see it continue past June, while 79% were in favour of bringing back the energy bill rebate. Briefly, PM Anthony Albanese says he will absolutely seek a third term as Prime Minister. And King Charles's touchdown in Bermuda, greeted by school children dressed up, comes after a state visit to the US.
4: No one chooses diabetes, but it takes just 1 minute to check your risk. 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
3: A massive night of Friday night footy. The Dockers held on against the Dogs to claim a 12-point win at Marvel Stadium. Coach Justin Longmuir says the side managed to come back from a tough start.
5: Our pressure was horrific early. Missed tackles, gave away free kicks and tackles. and then proud of the way we fought back. Think back to this time last year, we get off to a bad start and we can't find a way to fight back in the game.
3: And a goal from the Crows in the last 10 seconds of the game secured a 1-point win over Port.
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6: Today on the Limestone Coast, windy with rain increasing and a top of 26. Tonight down to 10 and tomorrow showers with a high of 18. 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
1: Yeah. It's been a ride. 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
4: go. Your number one.

0: Despacito. Right across the country, you are on with Lucy and Nikki. And girls, we have some very special guests in the studio right now, don't we?
1: Oh, we do indeed.
2: No, kidding.
1: We are joined by two of our favourite boys. It's Jack and Falcon from Woo! The Inspired.
3: Thanks for having
1: How
3: us,
1: are you,
3: ladies?
4: We're well.
1: What would you call our professional relationship, boys? We've like kind of like allies. Like we always like go on each other's things, go to each other's things. Maybe we could just say we're friends.
4: I don't That'd remember nice. Hanging out sober that much.
2: No,
1: yeah, true. Yeah.
3: Have we done it's that? Not a very professional relationship at all.
0: Sounds about right.
2: It's a unprofessional relationship.
1: Yeah. All I'm going to say is the time we gave Jack a lift to Splendor is where I'm going to leave
4: men's. Yeah.
2: Oh, bring back Splendor in the Grass.
3: I know. Gosh, what the hell? Rest in peace.
4: Is that the last one ever? The muddy
1: that
4: one?
1: Was.
2: I think that was the last one, yeah.
4: Mate, we went out with a bang, I tell you that much.
2: Oh, yeah, we really did.
3: But all festivals are kind of, like, they've been dying. The Gen Z just aren't getting into it.
0: It's sad.
2: Too much green juice, too much run club.
3: Yeah, everyone's getting too healthy. Yeah.
4: So annoying. Go
1: guys,
4: out there and
1: you should try living on the Gold Coast. Like, it is legitimately, like, Gen Z run club capital of the world. And, like, everyone is so healthy. Oh. Everything closes at 10 p.m. It's my worst nightmare, actually.
0: Just put the headliner on in the morning and just have a little coffee shop on the side and with matcha and people will be happy. They'll rave in the morning.
2: I feel like I'm going to get in trouble for saying this, but sometimes when I see everyone there raving in the exercise gear, I'm like, good life. I get back to bed, bro.
4: The worst thing that's ever happened.
3: It's good so if you've gone all night into the morning and you're there.
2: You're the only person like in a denim jacket.
1: Well, boys, we have got you on today because you have very excitingly brought back after a 2-year hiatus your podcast, which is very exciting. Tell us about what it's like coming back to the world of podcasting.
3: It's good. It's
4: back. We had a little break. We had just only 2 years, wasn't it?
3: Yeah.
4: 2 year break.
3: Should have been a bit longer, but no, it's been good. It's honestly getting back. I didn't know how to speak. I still don't really, but it literally felt like we had to learn to speak again.
4: It was so funny. We made sure our first ever record was genuine. Like we didn't, no like rehearsal or practice.

0: to listen, look up the boys' podcast, and you can listen in your own time. We're not going to recount it again on the radio.
1: We could.
2: No, on national radio.
3: Wait, do you know what's crazy when you listen to that app? Like, we all sound so violently hungover. Like, my voice is, like, operating in, like, the lowest octave. I'm like, what is actually doing this?
2: Well, what was it after? It was after something, though, wasn't it?
3: Perfect. Yeah, because we ended up missing our flight.
0: You That's guys right. had a launch the night before, and we launched. Naturally, and fitting, rolled in and did the podcast with you guys the next day, and I gave away the secret that I hadn't told anyone ever, and I gave it to you guys. Yeah. You had the exclusive scoop.
1: I remember you guys walking in with like 12 drinks under your hands at like 9 a.m.
2: That's
1: we're ready to record. We're like, are you joking?
0: We've been at Bill's all morning drinking mimosas.
3: Surely you need a little shandy.
2: Yeah, that's right.
0: So how many episodes are you guys doing a week now of your podcast?
2: Just one a week. That's all we can. It's all we
4: busy
2: can afford.
4: Boys. Yeah. Well, we're glad we got you in here because we know how busy you are. We're going to go to a song when we come back. We're going to play a little game we play usually. It's called Lucy vs. Nikki. But today we're going to do Lucy vs. Nikki vs. Jack and Falcon.
1: Ooh.
4: Game?
1: Let's do it.
4: Bring it.
1: Let's do it.
4: Let me tell let's you, go. Lucy gets very competitive. So.
0: Oh, big surprise.
2: Oh, well, Jack does, so we're right.
0: I always lose.
4: All right, we're going to get into that right

0: Saturday morning, you got Lucy and Nikki.
1: And we've got the Inspired Unemployed Boys on. And right now, we're going to play a little game.
2: Mirror, mirror on the wall. Who's the smartest of them all? It's about to get tricky. Lucy versus Nikki.
1: Oh, yes. Good luck, Falcon, because it's going to get very hectic in here, isn't it?
3: We're very competitive. We're a competitive lot.
4: Yeah. I'm actually glad I'm on your team, Luce. Thank God. It's nice to be on a winning team for once.
5: Wait. What do you mean,
4: you always lose, Nikki. Yeah. I've had a couple wins, maybe like two, literally.
6: Yeah. That seems to be the same as me and Jack, I reckon. Yeah.
4: She just says her name so quick.
5: Yeah.
3: Who's more academic? That's the secret. Me.
4: Lucy, by far.
5: Okay, so that's... Fiax and I, like, we're probably just exact same. Oh, a level of dumbness.
6: You're probably a bit more.
1: See how we go.
6: All right. We'll see.
1: So there's five questions. Lucy, Nikki, Jack and Falcon, you must buzz in with your name. When you know the answer, the first person gets the answer wrong, the other gets a chance to answer and claim a point. Best of five wins. We go to a tiebreaker if it's even. And today, you guys are taking on space.
4: Oh no. Oh, great.
5: I actually know a bit about space.
6: A little bit. I've been looking into it because the astronauts have gone up recently.
3: Oh, you boys might have this in the bag then, all right?
6: We have to read a bit.
1: See how we go. All right, question one. What is the name of the American space program?
3: Lucy! Oh, yes. NASA.
4: Boom!
6: She's quick.
4: She's so quick.
1: All right, question two. How many moons does Earth have?
3: Lucy!
6: What? Wait, hang on. Here you go, Luce.
1: Do you want to answer, Nick?
4: One.
1: That is correct.
3: Boys, we're flogging you.
5: You just say your name, then you think.
1: If you guys get this one right, Lucy, Nikki, you're the winners.
6: Okay,
4: hurry up, boys.
3: It'd be really nice to take this one home, actually.
1: All right, question three. What is the second closest planet to Earth?
5: Yep.
6: Matt.
1: Yeah?
6: Venus.
1: That's correct. Well done.
3: That's good.
1: Back in the game. All right, question four. Each planet has a different length of day. To the closest hour, what is the length of day of Saturn?
5: Yep.
3: Jack, you say
5: 11 hours?
1: It's 11 hours, yeah. That was good.
5: That's right.
1: Wow.
5: I read that in a book the other week.
3: I'm actually quite impressed. Yeah.
5: I actually love space.
1: All right, so it's even here.
3: I'm so nervous.
1: All right, question five. What is the name of the disk of gas and dust surrounding a young star when planets form?
3: Lucy.
1: Yes.
6: Matt.
4: Oh, I know what it is.
5: I know you know this. I know it as well.
4: I know.
3: No, I'm finding a friend, Nikki.
5: It's three words.
4: Oh, I'm finding. Okay, it's not what I thought.
1: Nikki, the hat.
6: All right, you guys, take your guess and then I'll take mine.
4: I thought stardust.
3: No, guys.
1: Matt.
6: Yeah. Protoplanetary disc.
5: Yep.
1: That is it.
4: No.
5: That's it.
4: Are you kidding?
6: I'm going. Hey, I'm leaving. I'm going to uni after this.
4: You guys got to go to space.
6: Go
4: to
6: NASA.
4: Do you know what? Well-deserved win.
5: Protoplanetary disk. I forgot the planetary bit. I knew it was proto disk.
6: Stardust. Nikki,
4: stardust.
6: Come on.
4: Okay.
6: You need to read a book.
4: Stardust. It's quite cute around the edge of the star.
3: Yeah.

0: guys wow. not know that?
1: Yeah, do you know what? I will hand them up. There's no way I know nothing about that. Space.
2: Oi,
1: yeah.
2: Lucy, Nikki, we got to tell you
1: what?
2: Something.
1: What?
2: We rigged that.
3: You're joking. What did you even read the word?
1: I was this close just then to saying a swear word on the radio and going, F you, Shawnee.
0: How do you think we were no Pluto planetary disc?
3: I don't know. You said you read it recently. I was like, these guys are really clever.
1: Jack, you strike me as someone that would sit around in ChatGPT looking at space stuff. So I actually
3: think it's a bit spacey for sure.
4: Space get it.
3: Don't rig it. Bloody hell. We need a rematch.
1: Nah, did you let us win the first two?
2: Yeah.
1: Oh,
2: that was purposely really easy question.
1: I feel absolutely extorted here in my own show.
2: Shame.
3: Wait a minute.
4: But you guys were quick to it. You guys were quick. I'll give you that.
2: You were.
4: You were.
2: Lucy's always quick. That's why she always wins, because she says her name so quickly.
1: You've got to be in it to win it, though.
3: She like half knows the answer before you even say the question. I'm like, how did you know that? She's like, just a guess.
2: But Jack and Falcon Boys, thank you so much for coming on. Make sure you go get the podcast. It's on the Listener app or wherever you get your podcast right now. We'll get you on again soon, boys.
4: Thank you. Yeah. Good to see you, girls.
1: Love you.

0: Happy Saturday morning. You got Lucy and Nikki.
1: Yes, guys. And I want to talk about boys' hygiene. And Shawnee, I'm not pointing fingers, all right? So before you get
2: Shawnee,
1: up on
2: you're
1: your
2: the only
1: horse,
2: boy that's exempt from this, considering you are more hygienic than anyone
1: I would like
2: I've
1: to
2: ever
1: ask
2: met.
1: You both a question, because I'm reading an article and it's based on a study. And it's saying that one in five men have admitted to wearing the same pair of underwear for up to a week.
0: No.
1: That's about 20% of men wearing the same Jockarellas.
2: No,
1: a week straight.
2: You don't wear the same undies after a shower. As soon as you have a shower, those undies are in the washing. You've got fresh pair.
1: They're redundant. I go through like three pairs of undies a day.
0: Oh, really?
1: Like, well, I go to the gym in the morning.
0: Yeah.
1: And then I have my day and then I...
2: Yeah, wow. Now that you say it like that, so do I, actually.
0: Oh, wow.
2: Actually, I'll be honest with you. I don't often wear undies to bed, but, you know, so
1: yeah,
2: well,
1: yeah,
0: do you remember years ago when Justin Bieber got the Calvin Klein deal? He would only wear them once and then throw them away.
2: That is that's so wasteful.
0: Oh, no,
2: you'd
0: so
2: get cancelled for doing that now, I reckon.
1: I hope he gave them to secondhand stores.
0: Oh, he could have sold them. Could have got all his money back that he was in debt.
1: True.
2: But I will say, though, guys, men's hygiene on a general consensus, not all things, but most things are not the same as women's. Let me give you some context. I went on a date the other night and ended up staying at a boy's house, and all he had in his shower, the only thing, was one block of soap.
0: No, really?
2: I was like, where's your shampoo? Where's your conditioner? Where's your face wash?
1: I bet he washed his hair with that bar of soap. It's probably one of those like 4-in-1 soaps, you know?
2: It was like the cheapest soap I've ever seen from Woolies. I was like, brother.
0: And that's what he uses.
2: And, well, yeah. And then, but he's a clean looking dude. Like, he definitely doesn't look unhygienic.
0: Yeah.
2: Do you know what I mean?
0: Yeah.
1: Lucy, you

0: you weren't running heaps of products for a while there. We used to travel together, and I'd be like,
1: "No, I would just use yours, babe. I would just use yours." But I still always,
0: I was like, "Did you bring anything?"
1: I always still wash, shampoo, condition my hair, and then I use soap, and then I cleanse my face.
0: Yeah, I know. Well, you guys, like, I hate to ask boys, but how often do you run the same pair of underwear for?
2: Oh, once a day. That's
0: yeah.
2: It.
0: Yeah. Okay.
2: Like, but I get up and I go to the gym at like 5 a.m., right?
0: Yeah.
2: And I've usually, I put a pair of undies on for that.
0: Yeah.
2: And then I'll come
0: and
2: home and then I'll put another on, yeah.
1: Well, how's this for like radio chat? Well, I think so. One pair of undies from 6 to 7, another.
0: No, I think the whole rule is like, you know, one pair of undies per shower.
2: Yeah, absolutely. Yeah.
0: To be honest, my hubby doesn't even wear undies.
1: Okay, yeah. The thought of putting on, this is all I'm going to say. Say what you want about the number or whatever, but the thought of putting on a dirty pair of undies after having a shower just ain't it, brother.
0: No, that ain't way, it. My G.
2: Nope.
0: Even, you know, girls say, like, oh, you can just put the wear them in, on the other side. What is it called? Inside
1: Who
0: out.
1: Says that? What girls say that?
0: Oh, like if you've slept
1: people
0: over at a boy's house
1: from the Game of Thrones
0: something.
1: Era or something. Like, no, thank you.
0: Wait, did they wear undies back then?
1: I don't know. Do you know what's something that's a very generational thing that I found very unusual about my grandma? Love Lumas. Her. May she rest in peace. But she used to wash her undies in the bath every day.
2: No way.
0: You have told me that.
1: No, genuinely, every night when she would have a shower or a bath, she would wash her undies and then hang them up on the... It must have been like a wartime thing. You know, they weren't used to shampoo and conditioner. Well,
0: underwear. What's Karen got there?
2: Underwear was originated in 4,400 BC. Yeah. Oh, did you Google the same thing?
3: I did.
2: We're
3: I
2: on
3: did.
2: The same.
3: Yeah, we are.
0: So it's been around for a while.
2: Ancient Egypt. Egypt. Yeah.
3: Loincloths.
1: Ancient Egypt.
0: Loincloths. Yes. Oh, my God. Lol.
1: Formerly known as loincloth. Anyway, guys, boys, change your undies. You're gross. Sickos.
2: Stick around. More of Lucy and Nikki right after

0: 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More of you girls, Lucy and Nikki, right after this.
1: 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Back soon. Lucy and Nikki.
2: Lucy and Nikki.
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2: Oh, O'Brien. And just like that, we're back. Cheers to the morning. Lucy and Nikki.
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0: Saturday morning, you were on with Lucy and Nikki, and girls, I have a little game for you.
1: Ooh, I love this time of the day.
2: We love games.
1: Someone Sean is prepared.
0: Yeah, I know. God, look out. This could go very wrong. So, it's called Are These Aussie Towns Real or Fake?
2: Oh,
0: yeah. Okay.
2: There is some crazy names in small towns across Australia.
0: There is, isn't there? Yeah, well,
2: yes.
0: You've both travelled a fair bit around the country.
2: Yes.
0: But we want to see who is the real true blue Aussie out of you two.
1: Okay.
2: Well,
1: okay.
2: I don't know. We haven't been across the Nullarbor on the list, though.
1: No, we haven't.
0: Nah. All right. So producer Carrot has compiled a list of five town names in Australia.
2: Yep.
0: Some of them are real. Some of them are fake. You have to decipher which ones are real and which ones are fake. Okay?
1: Okay.
2: Do we buzz in with our names?
0: Yes. Buzz in with your name. All right.
2: Okay.
0: Number one, Prominent Knob.
1: Lucy.
2: Oh, my God.
0: Yeah, Lucy.
1: I'm going to go that's fake. However, there is a Yorkie's Knob, but no.
2: This isn't about bonus points, darling.
1: No, I'm just giving context.
0: Well,
2: the big Yorkie.
0: You are wrong. Prominent Knob is real.
2: Where is Prominent Knob?
0: Prominent Knob is in South Australia. Incidentally, there's a town named Iron Knob in the same state.
2: Oh, my God.
1: Wow. I'm obsessed with knobs down there in SA. I always knew they were a little bit freaky,
2: big
1: to be honest.
2: Big guys down there, down in South Oz.
0: Well, maybe you need to head down there, Luce.
1: No, maybe. Be nice.
0: All right, number two, Pisspot Creek.
2: Nikki.
0: Yep.
2: True.
0: That is correct.
2: Is that in Queensland?
0: No, it's in Tasmania. Yeah, sounds about right, to be honest.
2: I feel like I've been there, but maybe that was just in my dreams.
0: It is a real town in Tasmania, about halfway between Hobart and Launceston. I've done that drive a lot. I've never heard of that place.
2: I've done that drive, Pisspot Creek.
0: Yeah.
2: Interesting.
3: It's off the main drag.
0: Right.
3: Yeah, it is.
0: Near Oatlands or something.
1: Is it a creek or a town?
3: It's a town.
1: Okay.
2: Some towns are just called something creek if there's a crossing there.
0: Right.
1: Okay.
0: Okay, all right. So that's one to you, Nikki. Number three, Sasquatch Gully.
2: Oh, fake.
0: That is fake.
2: Nikki fake.
0: Yeah, correct.
2: The Sasquatch Gully with the Yowie. Yeah.
1: And I also don't even think the reason why I would say that's fake is because Sasquatches aren't even like an Australian term.
2: Yeah, you should have said Yowie.
0: Yowie. Oh, yeah.
2: Anyway, better luck next time, boys.
0: All right, number four. You're on two, Nikki. So if you get three, I think you're the winner.
1: This isn't a game. We're jointing forces here.
0: It wouldn't be a game if you were winning. It would be a game.
2: You'd be like, oh, I love this new game.
0: Yeah. All right, number four. Quality Knob.
1: Lucy.
0: Oh. Yeah.
1: If there's any more knobs, like that would be Iron Knob, Prominent Knob, and Quality Knob. I'm saying absolutely not.
2: I reckon it's real.
0: It is real. Yep.
2: The Knob Trio, darling.
0: Quality Knob Mountain is located near Camel Wheel and is around 1,700 kilometres northwest of Brisbane in Queensland.

0: Yeah, that's near Mount Isa.
1: Yeah.
0: I didn't know that existed, though.
2: Yeah. Right.
0: But the trio of knobs, the triple threat.
1: Yeah, the triple threat. That's what they call it.
2: Well,
1: yeah.
2: Then there's also Yorkies. Let's not forget that's an actual place.
0: Stop trying to make Yorkies not happen.
2: I'm There's a lot of knobs in Australia, it would appear.
0: Particularly Yorkie.
1: Yeah. Oh, yeah, I got
0: one
1: more.
0: Name your first child Yorkie?
1: I got one more.
2: I'm going to name your child, that's fan almost here, Yorkie. Knobhead.
0: You better not, auntie.
1: Well, Ollie would love that. All right, number five, Westcott Creek.
0: Oh, my God, Nikki.
1: Yeah.
0: Fake, because otherwise I'd know.
1: Yeah, that's fake.
2: Good try, boys.
1: Fun one in there. Stick around. Lucy and Nikki back on right after this.
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8: Morning, I'm Tessa Randello. The family of 5-year-old Kumanjayi Little Baby wants to see calm remain in Alice Springs. Comes after the arrest of a man police believe is related to her death sparked violence on Thursday night. NT Chief Minister Leah Funicchiaro telling Seven she expects charges to be laid today.
9: Territorians and Australians who are incredibly invested in this outcome would expect to see the police make a move today.
8: Donald Trump's rejected Iran's latest proposal to end the war. The new plan was put forward through mediators on Thursday night, the US president threatening to blast them to hell if the deal's not reached. Any extended ceasefire is currently in place. Aussies want to see the fuel excise cut extended until the end of September. A new freshwater strategy poll shows 3 in 4 surveyed want to see it continue past June, while 79% were in favour of bringing back the energy bill rebate. And in Formula One, Aussie Oscar Piastri is placed third for the Miami Sprint with Lando Norris on pole.
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8: The Crows have claimed a thrilling showdown win by 1 point. Braden Cook nailed a game, winning a goal in the last 10 seconds of the clash overnight.
11: Pretty special. I mean, like I said earlier,

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0: Let's go, don't stop, live free. Can you match this energy? Let's
3: yeah,
0: go.
3: Big energy on your radio for one more hour for your Saturday. How we going, girls?
4: Shawnee, well, Nikki. Yeah. It's a pleasure to be here with you both.
5: Oh, I know. Luce, my only person I would wake up for on Saturday morning.
4: No, that's not true. You'd wake up for little Rafa, your baby.
5: Well, Dylan, I have no choice there.
4: I'd wake up for Rafa, to be honest. Love cuddling her. Oh, she's very
5: best.
4: Cute.
5: Yes, we love her. If you guys are playing at home, I've got a two-month-old baby. Oh. Two-and-a-bit-month-old baby. How crazy is that?
4: She's so cute, though.
5: The little darling that they
4: Babe, imagine them. If your baby was ugly.
5: Oh, well, thank God. God
4: like,
5: forbid.
4: I would still love her nonetheless.
5: I would have
4: but it,
5: firstborn blindness regardless.
4: It helps
5: that's a
4: that
5: full
4: she,
5: thing.
4: No, she is like a supermodel.
5: Oh, stop it.
3: Have
5: she's
3: you
5: very
3: seen
5: beautiful.
3: That video where they prank the old woman and they show her the baby and it's really ugly baby on, it looks like it's on FaceTime. And they go, look at grandma. And she goes, oh, it's ugly. And they go, she's on the phone. She looks at them and she's like, oh, it's beautiful. She just changes what she says. It's so funny.
5: I saw a prank and someone, like this chick's obviously had a baby and she puts it into ChatGPT and she says, make my baby look mature. And the way this baby's come out, it's got like really thick eyebrows, like definition in its face, and she sends it to her dad and the dad's going, darling, I don't think that's normal.
4: Oh, she's pranking the dad.
5: She's pranking him.
4: Oh,
5: because it's like a subtle edit. But
4: have
5: anyway.
4: You guys seen, this is a bit of a weird phenomenon that I've seen online recently. And I don't know how I've ended up in this algorithm on TikTok.
5: Here we go. What have we got?
4: I end up in some unusual algorithms, I will be honest. A lot of like AI, like all the vegetables and stuff that date each other. Like,
5: yeah, that's pretty strange.
4: Strawberryta, have you seen that?
5: No.
4: Like, if you know, you know.
5: You have been to every corner of the internet, mate.
4: If you know, you know. But one weird thing that I've been getting served lately is those dolls that are like thousands of dollars, and they're called like newborns, and they look so much like real newborn babies.
5: I have seen that,
4: and
5: babe,
4: people are obsessed with them. Like, they take them to things.
5: Well,
4: it's
5: they look
4: very
5: really realistic,
4: but it's unusual. And like, I'm all for like, I'm never gonna yuck someone's yum. Like, I also ended up the other day on that cosplay TikTok where they wear the hooves. Like people
5: I reckon
4: that wear.
5: You're not far from that.
3: You're on some weird stuff.
5: You're not
3: Lucy.
5: Far from dressed
3: oh
5: up.
3: Oh my God.
4: I'm not going to lie.
5: I don't know
4: I'm,
5: if it's
4: I'm,
5: hooves or, you know, boots, but.
4: I'm a hop, skip, and a jump away from buying those hoof shoes okay. and clopping around
5: big,
4: town.
3: Oh God.
5: Big hoof energy.
4: Big hoof energy.
5: Big horse girl.
3: Hey, stick around. Anyway. Stick around for the horse girl. On the way, we're asking on 131060, is it okay to add this ingredient into spaghetti? I'll tell you what it is right after this. Right now, let's get on this banger.

0: Saturday, you got Lucy and Nikki.
1: Lucy and Nikki asking the question, am I the a-hole?
2: Okay, guys. Ooh, yeah. I feel like we haven't done one of these in a really long time.
3: I miss it.
2: I know, I miss it too. I'm excited. So basically how this works is I'm going to read out a scenario and I would like you to tell me who is the a-hole in it. So,
3: perfect.
2: Am I the a-hole for refusing to eat my wife's spaghetti after I found out what she put in it? Last night my wife made spaghetti. It smelled amazing.

0: and she said she tried something new. She asked me to eat it before asking any questions. It tasted a little off, but not terrible. After a few bites, I asked what she changed. She told me that she blended six-day-old leftover spaghetti into the sauce to thicken it.
1: Oh, my God, that made me
0: I immediately
1: just
0: stopped eating.
1: My stomach must be weak because that honestly,
0: no, babe, I'm with you on this. I know it's technically the same ingredients, but the idea made me feel sick. She got offended, saying I already ate half a plate, so it's clearly fine, and I was being dramatic. So I made, basically he was like, I'm not going to eat it. She accused him of being wasteful and disrespectful. He made a sandwich instead and she didn't speak to him for the rest of the night. Now her family thinks that he embarrassed her, but everyone else thinks it's gross. Who is the a-hole? I think that's gross.
1: I think that is.
0: I think.
1: So, well, you know what I'll say, resourceful, at least. Like, good on her.
2: That's true.
0: Like, the whole thing, like, blending up old spaghetti to make new spaghetti to make it thicker, like, that's just gross. Like, put it in the bin. It stays old.
1: I think if it was, like, common practice, like, I think if, like, that's something that everyone did and it was a commonly known thing, then, like, maybe that could be excused as okay. But I don't know. There's so much wrong with that. That just actually reminded me of a funny story, guys.
0: And I feel like it's like she's tricking him. Like, what is this trickery? Eat it first and then tell me if you like it. Like, no. Enough with the trickery. It's gross.
1: Well, one time my mum's old boyfriend made me eat a chicken's bum. He's
0: What's
1: like,
0: that?
1: He was French. He was like, oh, you like this piece of meat, Lucy? And I said, yeah, it was pretty good. And he goes, that was the bum of the anus of the chicken.
2: Oh, my God.
1: And I was like, that's disgusting. I was seven. Well, but no, another thing. One more thing. One time my nanny, my mum's mum, was like looking after us while my mum went away for a week. And she made us pasta one night. And we were like, gosh, there's so many bones in this, the pasta mince. Mm. So I was like, gosh, this tastes weird. But I was like, I'm not going to argue with my grandma. She'd accidentally cooked up the dog's food and put it into the...
0: Oh,
1: she
0: didn't.
2: I'd never recover.
1: Like, dog's food.
0: Oh, babe, you've been exposed to a bit before, darling.
1: From the butchers, though. Not gross dog.
0: But still.
3: We will be back right after this. Brand new Lady Gaga and Doechii. It's Runway. You got Lucy, Nikki.

0: Saturday. You got Lucy and Nikki. We are asking, who is the a-hole in this situation, girls?
1: Yes, I'm going to do a little rendezvous about what this is about. So basically, there's a husband and a wife. The wife has made him spaghetti, smelt amazing. She put it down in front of him and said, eat this before I tell you what I've put in it. So he eats it. He's like, oh, it tastes a bit weird, but it's not too bad. And then she tells him that she actually blended up six-day-old leftover spaghetti into the sauce to thicken it.
2: Oh, honestly,
1: he spat the dummy, fair enough, and said, gross.
0: 6 days.
1: I do not want to eat that. Yeah. And now she's went and made himself a sandwich. And now she's all salty because he wouldn't eat her food. And she said that he's being rude and disrespectful.
2: My
1: what do you guys
2: reflexes
1: think?
2: To that yeah. are just, oh, I cannot.
1: I'm not into it. I'm like, that's gross, bro. And what is this test of love? It's you know, I'm not on board.
0: Yeah.
2: Well, we want to know, what do you guys think?
0: Yeah, let's go to Jordan on 131060. Jordan, who is the a-hole in this situation?
3: Hey, guys. I think the guy is.
2: What?
1: What?
3: Yeah.
2: Would you eat six-day-old blended up spaghetti doll?
3: Look, to be honest, if it smelt fine, I would. We cannot raise food wasters in this economy.
1: Oh, I don't know, though.
0: That's true.
1: I don't know.
3: Sometimes